prvog dana do danas 30 godina najboljeg ritma. You got to talk to someone someday. 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
2: Thank you for that lovely tune. That funky music will drive us till the dawn. Let's go, let's boogaloo till we puke.

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You know, someone said the world's a stage and each must play a part. Fate had me playing in love with you as my sweetheart. Act one was where we met. 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You read your lines so cleverly and never missed a cue. Then came act two. You seemed to change, you acted strange, and why I've never known. Honey, you lied when you said you loved me, and I had no cause to doubt you. But I'd rather go on hearing your lies than to go on living without you. Now the stage is bare, and I'm standing there with emptiness all around. And if he won't come back to me, then they can bring the curtain down.

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0: Kad ogladniš, znaš gdje ideš. 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

0: 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Just put your hands together like this, yeah. 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
1: yeah, let me tell you what I'm talking about, baby. 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